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It's the weekend. 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

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I'm Dave Mazur, and I'm having a hard time this week, and I'm going to be honest with you. 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
2: They say the holy water's watered down, and this town's lost its.

So the beach is open this weekend. 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

just over a month away from when Ed Sheeran is going to be playing Soldier Field, and we've got tickets for you to get into that show all weekend long. 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I got

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26: Tonight, patchy fog, otherwise partly cloudy with a low around 55. Tomorrow, patchy fog before 9 a.m., otherwise sunny with a high near 70. I'm Kat, and that's your latest Chicago weather.
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1: 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I'm Dave Mazur. I'm out of here at the New Music Club with McCabe and Jenny. 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
1: Welcome back. We have 2 hours of brand new music ready to go. 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
0: Yeah, but right now, want to play you a song that's from Gracie Abrams' upcoming album, Daughter from Hell, which arrives July 17th. This is called Hit the Wall on the

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2: 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What up to Patty in Romeoville, Stephanie in Joliet, and Debbie in Plainfield.
1: Yeah, all of you are qualifying for things like tickets to this artist, Olivia Rodrigo, when she takes over United Center October 11th and 12th. Here's Drop Dead on the Mix. I know.

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0: today's Variety 101.9 The Mix. And did you know nearly 1 in 2 U.S. families with young children struggle to afford diapers, which is why The Morning Mix is having their second annual diaper drive in partnership with Huggies.
1: Yeah, it's going down Saturday, June 20th from 9 a.m. to 1 p.m. at the Walmart in Glen Ellen. And they're going to be collecting diapers for Share Our Spare because every child deserves a strong start.
0: Yeah, so whether you have diapers you haven't used or you want to go purchase them when you're out there at Walmart, get all the details at WTMX.com.

0: the mix. And McCabe, do you believe in manifestation?
1: Yes, that's how I got here.
0: Did you have like any vision board or did you ever write down your goals?
1: I did. I had a radio mic. I had Chicago in the background.
0: I want to see proof of this. Well, for Ella Langley, it also worked because she has a manifestation board and she would write on it for 2 years in a row to write a song with Miranda Lambert. And finally, she co-wrote this next song, Choosin' Texas, with Miranda Lambert.
1: It works. You have to believe, Jenny.
0: Here's Ella.

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0: It's today's Variety 101.9 The Mix. And if you loved Top Gun Maverick, then I'm sure you're excited that a Top Gun 3 is in the works right now.
1: And if you remember that scene where they're all playing football on the beach, that original song was done by One Republic, Ryan Tedder, which I'm thinking you have to come back for part 3 then.
0: Well, we got to catch up with him on Zoom, and this is what he had to say.
2: We definitely have traded texts. I don't know the production schedule or what the details of it are, but rest assured, I will be all over that like white on rice.
1: I'd say those are some good odds.
0: Well, here's One Republic now. This is called Need Your Love.

0: Mars, Risk It All on today's Variety 101.9 The Mix. And McCabe, if you could have any artist attend your high school graduation, who would be top of the list? I know it was a while ago, but...
1: Gosh, you know, if it were today, I think Noah Kahan.
0: Well, there were many requests for Bruno Mars to appear at a high school graduation ceremony in Columbus, Ohio. He could not do that, but he did leave them a special gift. And it was an ice cream truck.
1: I mean, that still has to be one of the coolest graduation gifts. You get ice cream from Bruno Mars.
0: Right? Well, here's your wish come true. It's Noah Kahan, not at your graduation, but on the Mixed New Music Club with The Great Divide.

0: 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Today's Variety, 101.9 The Mix.
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0: It's today's Variety 101.9 The Mix. And McCabe, how far have you been running every day to prepare for this race you're about to do?
1: I've been up to about 5 miles a day, which I'm doing the 10K, so that's about 6.2. So I feel like I am ready to go for the Lincoln Park Zoo Run for the Zoo, which is coming up on the 31st.
0: Yeah, and you're doing this all to raise money for the zoo so that it can stay free for families, which is the most important part.
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1: Hey, it's Chris from The Morning Mix. 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
3: 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Void where prohibited. All decisions of the mix are final.
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Up late? Working? Catching up? Or just hanging out? We've got you. Today's variety is on 101.9 The Mix at night. 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

0: 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Yeah. Variety. Yeah, it's kind of our thing.
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0: 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Variety. Yeah, it's kind of our thing.
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0: 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We know why you're here. 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

0: 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Yeah. Variety. Yeah, it's kind of our thing.
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1: 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I'm Jen. 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

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I'm Jen. Some warm days are finally here. And if you're looking to cool off, you can head to Raging Waves in Yorkville. It's now open for the 2026 season.

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I'm Jen. I hope you have a great afternoon. Jazz isn't next, and she has another chance at Ed Sheeran tickets a little later on.

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0: happy Memorial Day and what an absolutely gorgeous day it is. My name is Jazz, hanging out with you until 7 p.m. in Fort McCabe. 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

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Not yet. 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